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Yeah, check it out one time. You know it's for real. Been trashing for you all in a set. Getting biz, come on.

0: 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So I hope you can stand the vibration, cause we're about to rock the entire nation. Alright?
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Mr. DJ, put the jam on, pump it up till the night is done.

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Bring the beats back, don't believe the hype. The jam, and I'll do what I like. Bring the beats back, don't believe the hype. Bring the beats back, don't believe the hype. Bring the beats back, don't believe the hype. The jam, and I'll do what I like.

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The language of techniques made you do. The combination of a beat and a bass line. Two and fine, cut a rhyme at the prime time. Yes, because I cherish the music. I'm not alone, everywhere people use it. And if you hate